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That is Stone Sour, Through Glass, a song that was written while the singer was just hanging out in his hotel, sick, during a tour, and he's watching all the crappy bands on MTV, and he's just ticked off about what is on television in the early 2000s. 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

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Smashing Pumpkins, they will be playing our iHeartRadio Music Festival. I sure hope you get to go. I hope I get to go. I hope Bob Pittman invites me. I've never seen the Pumpkins, and I'd like to see them celebrating 30 years of melancholy. It's the Josh Ennis Show, and when Metallica plays, I just shut the hell up.

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106.7, Detroit's Wheels. I am Josh. You know, back in 1995 when Toy Story came out, it was the first movie ever that was made entirely of computer imagery. And you're like, wow, my mind is blown. Now somebody can make that on an iPhone.

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Chili Peppers, by the way, I am Josh, and I am not a political person. I am not here to talk about politics, but Donald Trump changing the name of Lake Ontario to Lake America, and some people are talking about this. My biggest concern is, what does this mean for the wreck of the Edmund Fitzgerald?

are the Motor City's Wheels. I am Josh. That is Harvey Danger. You know, the guys from Harvey Danger would wait outside the radio station in Seattle to get their music played, and it became a hit. Nowadays, you'd only have to show your beat.

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Limp Bizkit behind Blue Eyes. I'm Josh. You see that the presidential physical fitness test is back. I would love to watch Donald Trump and Jelly Roll both participate in the presidential physical fitness test. And the one who scores the best wins the affections of Jimmy Kimmel.

Star 106.7 WLLZ, Detroit's Wheels. Alice, down in a hole. It's the Josh Ennis Show. You see that Tom Cruise is bringing back Cold Trickle. That's right. We're getting a new

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Foo Fighters, The Pretender, I am Josh. Yeah, it is pretty amazing. It was, what, 31 years ago, the Rock and Roll Hall of Fame opened. Iron Maiden, Motorhead, Boston, Styx, REO, Motley Crue, Tool. 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
1: Hire, that is Creed. I am Josh. It's the Josh Ennis Show. I have very few rules when it comes to making a radio show. One of them is when Metallica plays, the disc jockey just shuts the hell up. So

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0: Detroit's Wheels, 106.7 WLLZ. Thanks for hanging out. It's Stacey with you. If you're a fan of Borat or anything else that Sacha Baron Cohen has done, is a new mockumentary called Ali G, Who Is I? You can watch the trailer now. It's in theaters October 23rd.
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106.7 WLLZ. It's Detroit's Wheels. It's Motley Crue's 45th anniversary. 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Oh, yes, Nuno Betancourt and his good hair. The return of the Carnival of Sins. 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

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Thanks for hanging out. 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

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It's Detroit's Wheels. Rush, not going to be entertaining the idea of new music. They were pretty frank about that. They are on tour right now. They're 50-something tour that's set to run through April.

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Thanks for hanging out. It's Stacey with you. If you're a fan of Borat or anything else that Sacha Baron Cohen has done, is a new mockumentary called Ali G, Who Is I? You can watch the trailer now. It's in theaters October 23rd.

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Detroit's Wheels, 106.7 WLLZ. Thanks for hanging out. And who do you think is the top paid podcaster of 2026? It's probably not something you think about. Or maybe you don't even want to think about it. According to Forbes, it's Joe Rogan coming in at about $82 million.

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Humans were not created to sit in silence. We were born to be loud. Guaranteed human.

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Detroit's Wheels, 106.7 WLLZ. Thanks for hanging out. It's Stacy with you on September 1st. It's finally September. I feel like August took forever. How about you? So grace and peace to you. Okay.

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0: 106.7 WLLZ, Detroit's Wheels. It's Tanner, Lauren, and Casey, and it looks like Americans, us Americans, are not using cash nearly as much as we used to. According to Pew Research Center, they say 42% of U.S. adults say they've never used it to purchase anything in a typical week. You've never used cash?
1: Anytime anyone whips out cash, I'm always like, huh. Like, I'm almost kind of impressed. I'm like, what if?
2: Listen, you always got to keep a little... Got to keep a little walking around money in your pocket.
0: How much cash do you got on you right now?
2: Right now?
1: Let's see how much cash is everyone.
0: All right. Let's look. Who's got the most money on their body? But I spent a lot of it at Nectar, yeah. So I have right now $41 in my wallet.
1: Okay. I think I have some.
2: I've got $25 cash.
1: I've got a crisp $10 bill.
0: Nice.
1: It's not crisp. It's very wrinkly.
0: Mm-hmm. How much cash do you carry on you? That's a good question we can ask this morning.
2: I think it's a bad move to just rely solely on the digital
1: era. Yeah, but you're
2: era. Such
1: an old school
2: I know,
1: dude.
2: But when it goes bad, we're all going to come into that opinion pretty quickly.
1: That's true.
0: All right. Well, yeah. How much cash do you carry on you? A high percentage of people are not using cash at all. It's like 42% of U.S. adults say they never use it for purchases in a typical week. The survey found that only 12% said that they only use cash for typical weekly purchases. Jeez, only 12%.
2: Yeah, I mean, I think the only downside about having cash on you all the time is that it spends easier. You take out $100 or whatever, and it don't take long before you only got 20 left. And I go, what?
0: And as soon as you break that 20, it is gone.
2: Exactly.
1: Yeah.
0: There are a lot of text messages and talkbacks coming in this morning from people who carry a large amount, which I was surprised. Here, we got some talkback messages coming in through our iHeartRadio app.
3: I myself never leave home without at least anywhere from $400 to $700 worth of cash because you never know what you're going to find and you might have to pay cash for it.
1: Yeah.
3: Right now, I have $534 in my wallet.
1: That would make me nervous to have that much cash on me, I think. I would feel uncomfortable.
2: But the dude I used to work with, that's what he said. He goes, what if your car breaks down? What if something happens? And you're in a jam.
0: Yeah. This text from 5894 says, I keep around $2,500 in cash. I own a business and will hand out some cash here and there when I hear or see someone really putting in the work or going above and beyond. Where do you?
2: Yeah, no kidding.
0: Can I apply? Yeah. This guy also says that, plus cash can make deals happen right then if you find something to buy, like an estate, a garage sale, or an
1: old
0: ring.
1: True. Yeah.
2: I mean, I think, honestly, that's what got me in the keeping cash around department, is you never know when you're going to stumble onto something.
0: This text says, I just deposited $2,100 from a couple of weeks ago in my account of cash tips.
2: That's awesome.
1: Yeah, that's when I had cash the most, is when I worked as a server, because it's just like, you left that night with cash in hand.
2: Did you deposit it into your account, or did you just have cash that you used?
1: I would deposit most of it, but I always kept some cash in my wallet.
0: All right. How much cash do you carry on you at once? 866-445-1059. You can also text us at 98197 or send us a talk back through our iHeartRadio app.
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1: It's Tanner, Laura, and Casey, and we found this survey that says that a lot of Americans, like 42% of Americans, don't use cash. 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Happy Tuesday. It's Tanner, Laura, and Casey.

0: Detroit's Wheels, 106.7 WLLZ. It's Tanner, Lauren, and Casey. Happy Tuesday. So according to this new survey from Pew Research Center, looks like 42% of U.S. adults say they never use cash for purchases in a typical week. Never use cash. They never even carry cash. It's all credit cards. So we want to know, do you carry any cash at all? And how much? Like right now, if you looked into your wallet, how much is in there? We do have some text messages coming in. This one says, gotta have money to carry money.
1: That's true. Oh.
0: Yeah. Good point.
1: That's a good point.
0: This one says, I carry cash on me about $50. It's got to be like two 20s and a 10, right? Like,
2: yeah.
1: I mean, I don't know.
0: I would just never want to break that 50 ever.
1: Yeah.
0: Because I feel like as soon as you break it, it's gone.
1: It's nice to have smaller bills, though, too.
0: Yeah. A crumpled up one. I think I have actually a crumpled up one in my
1: pocket. I always feel like such a child when I'm like shuffling through my wallet and I'm like digging up crumpled bills.
0: Yeah. And then you try to like spread it out.
1: I'm like, sorry.
0: I feel so bad when I give them a wadded up bill.
1: Yeah.
0: Mama San carries around $200 in cash is what this text says. 3113 says I usually carry $40 to $60. Oh, this text, it's so funny that he brings this up. Fat Thor brought up, I don't know if you guys heard Tom Hardy is now rapping. Actor Tom Hardy, who played Bane in the Batman movies.
1: Tanner literally just played that off the air.
0: Off the air, we found this clip of Tom Hardy, who played Bane, rapping under the name Frankie is It's Pretty Good.
3: Also known as DJ Dumb Name.
0: But here's Tom Hardy. Now, usually I cringe when actors try to do music. It's easier for me to accept a musician who's become an actor rather than an actor who's trying to be a musician. Think about how many musicians became actors or rappers. I'm going to play this clip. Tom Hardy's rapping his song called Mad Technology.

0: not bad.
1: Yeah, yeah, it's got a little MF Doom.
2: It's old school. It sounded like. I like that beat. The beat was pretty good.
0: You know what's great is that you can actually understand him. You can understand him more in his rapping than you can when he's talking normally.
2: Which is true, right?
0: Yeah.
2: You can't understand a damn thing that guy says in movies.
0: Yeah.

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0: 106.7 WLLZ, Detroit's Wheels. Happy Tuesday. All right, it is time for another edition of Topic Bucket Tuesday. We do this every Tuesday. Stuff that didn't make the show, we throw into the topic bucket. And then every Tuesday, we just pick through it at random. All right. So you want to pull a topic out of the hat or the bucket this morning, Laura?
1: Sure. Mm-hmm. First topic, Topic Bucket Tuesday. Mm-hmm, mm-hmm. What is something that became 10 times better once you stopped caring what people think?
2: Comfortable clothes.
0: For sure, like shoes.
2: When you don't care what it is that you're wearing and it just makes you feel good.
0: Uh-huh.
2: It's the best.
0: So I wore Crocs at the campsite when mm-hmm. I went camping over the weekend, and I wore them everywhere. And I was like, first, I'm so embarrassed to wear them outside of the house.
1: Yeah.
0: Because that's usually all they are for me is inside house shoes. I know they're hideous. I know I look like a
2: douchebag.
0: They're
2: not that hideous.
0: And I don't care.
2: And I don't think you look as bad as you think you do. I mean, what's wrong with them? I never understood
1: why it's stupid. What's wrong with them? They make you look like a doctor.
0: No, they don't.
1: Only because sometimes doctors wear them.
0: Yeah,
1: like,
0: yeah, that's just because it's in your head because you see doctors wear them.
1: Yeah, right? No.
0: They're not doing it for looks.
1: They're not cute shoes.
2: Because they're on their feet for the whole day.
1: Yeah, so they're comfortable, but they don't make you look cool. That's the whole point.
2: I've never seen you
1: in Crocs.
2: Yeah.
1: Casey Beefwater Bay. Where's your Crocs?
2: I wear them to the gym.
1: No, you don't.
2: Yeah, my treadmill shoes.
0: I'm not coming to work in my Crocs, but dude, you know, quick little Costco run. Home Depot, whatever.
1: The airport?
2: They're good for just out doing a little yard work. You can hose them off.
0: What about you, Laura?
1: What
0: was the question again?
1: What is something that got so much better after you stopped caring what people thought? Probably sexy time.
0: Okay.
1: Like, you know, because when I was young.
0: You're very prude.
1: And my mom, there was just like, in the back of my head, it was always like, what is my mom going to think? Are you going to go to hell? Yeah, all that stuff.
0: Because your mom's very religious.
1: Yeah, so when I stopped caring, I was like, oh, this can actually be fun and not scary and stressful all the time.
0: Now Laura's a straight freak.
3: Freak!
1: Freak! Freaking leak 7 days a week.
0: But yeah, no, I get that. Like, once you just kind of loosen up and you can enjoy the moment and feel free to explore yourself.
1: And not feel guilty.
2: Yeah. I don't know, man.
0: I felt guilty when I lost my virginity because of that.
1: Mm-hmm.
2: I always just cry the whole time.
0: You do?
1: I'm not surprised.
0: All right, what's next in the topic bucket?
1: All right, we're getting another topic here. How about this topic? What's worse, losing your keys, your phone, or your wallet?
2: Oh, man.
0: Phone.
2: Yeah, I would say phone as well.
0: Phone, because that's my whole life. You know, emails, phone numbers, text messages.
1: Yeah, but you can go
0: search history. I don't need anybody seeing that.
1: You can go get a new phone. It's such a pain in the ass to get a new set of keys. You don't have a replacement. You can't go anywhere to get new ones.
0: I'm still sticking with the phone. I would have such a hard time.
2: Yeah, I mean, so much stuff is linked through our phone these days.
0: Laura, you'd say that
2: feels like the crippler.
0: Laura, you'd say what?
1: I would say, I don't know.
2: You still have access to your funds with your phone.
1: Maybe wallet.
0: Okay. You think it'd be worse losing your wallet. Well, what say you? Send us a talkback message through our iHeartRadio app. You can also send us a text at 98197. It is a Topic Bucket Tuesday with Tanner, Lauren, Casey. Hang on.
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106.7 Detroit's Wheels. It's Tanner, Laura, and Casey. So, man, school year just got started, and we're already getting early cancellations. 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You know, and those career technical education afternoon classes are canceled as well. So, I'm sure you're stoked. Parents are like, son of a... get the latest online at 106.7WLZ.com. It's Tanner, Laura, and Casey. Happy Tuesday.

Detroit's Wheels, 106.7 WLLZ. It's Tanner, Laura, and Casey. Happy Tuesday. And it is another Topic Tuesday. We got a lot of topics, just random topics. I don't even remember what they are, but they're in a bucket. We're going to pull them out and just read them raw dog on the air. So who knows what could happen. This could all be a disaster. We'll get to part two coming up next. It's Tanner, Laura, and Casey. Happy Tuesday.

0: 106.7 WLLZ, Detroit's Wheels. Tanner, Laura, and Casey. And it's a Topic Bucket Tuesday, where every Tuesday we just pull random topics out of a bucket and we talk about them without reading them first. Just, you know, raw dog. Well, in the last segment, one of the topics was, what's something that got better once you stopped caring? We got a bunch of talkbacks coming in here.
1: Sorry to suddenly call again, but I need to double down that, well, I also can't not care because the work situation has gotten a little bit more nuts. We've upgraded from somebody who has a colostomy hole dripping stomach fluids on the floor to a lady whose legs have swollen so full that they have burst and she's leaking freaking blood plasma on the floor.
0: Oh, my God.
2: What is going on?
0: What?
3: Anybody else turned on?
0: So he was... Can you imagine being in a workplace where people just leaking all on the floor like that?
3: Yeah, dude, I mean... That's part of healthcare, man. You're gonna encounter a leak or two.
2: Well, you know, that's got to be an OSHA violation, though, right? Like, bro, you can't just be leaking your juices all over the place.
0: Dude. Your leg juices.
2: This is Wendy's. Okay.
0: We have another talk back here through iHeartRadio.
4: Yeah, when I stopped caring, that's when she left. So that's what I got for that one. Much better without. Peace. Later.
0: Mm. Well, maybe that's what you needed, though.
3: That's right.
5: I don't care about you, girl. Pack up and get gone.
0: Mm-hmm. All right, we got more topics in our topic bucket here. Okay. We're just going to... we put a bunch of random topics in a bucket. And by the way, we put these in here like... months ago.
2: Yeah, a lot of these are old.
0: I don't remember what's in there.
2: The blast
3: topic
2: from the
3: bucket
2: past.
3: Is evergreen. It doesn't matter when they went in the bucket.
0: So we're going to just pull out random topics and just, you know, discuss them at random here.
2: I don't even understand really what this means. Worst public restroom.
0: Oof. I've been to so many bad ones.
3: I mean, it's a toss-up. You automatically go, oh, it's got to be a gas station, but man, half the fast food bathrooms are an absolute wreck.
2: Honestly, I would say fast food bathrooms are almost more, they gross me out more because it's an establishment where they serve food. Like gas stations are just like, okay, it's a gas station. But like,
0: yeah, but
2: when you're in line to get your Big Mac and a side of fries and then you go into the bathroom and somebody's just blown it up. Like,
0: yeah, but nobody cares less about where their pee is going than a drunk person. And a little dive bar bathroom,
2: yeah,
0: is, in my opinion, the worst place to ever be.
3: Yeah, okay,
2: that's a good example because when I was living in Spokane, there was a bar called Mootsie's. I think it's still there, but the men's bathroom was like notoriously bad. And one day they were like, "Do you want to see what this bathroom is like?" And I'm like, "I mean, I guess." And there wasn't even like a urinal or there's a hole in the ground where you just like peed into a pipe. Essentially,
0: and
2: the floor was just like sticky with
0: here we pee directly into the plumbing.
2: Yeah, it was
0: it's disgusting.
2: It was really something else.
0: More talkbacks.
6: I got to go with you. The dive bars have the worst smelling bathrooms. We had this place back home called Smitty's Barrel. It's been closed for many, many years now. They've since remodeled it, turned it into a really nice Mexican restaurant. But it doesn't matter how much remodeling you do. There was 100 years worth of pee smell in that bathroom to this day.
0: But you know, that's what a good Mexican restaurant's supposed to smell like. Everything's supposed to smell good in the kitchen. And then you go in that bathroom and it's hell. But you know the food's
2: good.
0: That's
2: how you know the food's good.
3: Right. When I go out to eat, I want to smell taquitos and pee. Oh,
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1: So this is kind of interesting. An Australian man has been reunited with his gear after he abandoned it on a glacier. It was actually a fall back in 1963.
2: Dang.
3: Okay.
1: This guy fell on a glacier more than six decades ago. And the police apparently say a hiker discovered a frozen backpack just last month on this glacier, nearly 10,000 feet up. Inside it was an ice axe, a camera, whistle, and documents bearing the owner's name. The 86-year-old had fallen into the crevasse on August 4th, 1963, and ditched the backpack to lighten his load after his companions pulled him to safety.
2: Wow.
1: Got to just get rid of some stuff.
2: The fact that he survived, that's incredible.
1: Melting ice finally released the gear 63 years later.
3: That's wild.
1: But it got me thinking, is there some property of yours that you got back years later? Like you lost it, you lost your wallet, and then, 20 years later, somebody returned it to you. I've heard of those stories. Like a man got his wallet back after 40 years.
2: That's awesome. I don't know if I've ever lost anything that was returned. I feel like anything that I've lost has been gone forever.
3: Well, you hear about people getting their wallets returned in the mail and stuff like that. But that's never happened to me.
1: But we want to know, is there some property that you got back after years of not having it? Would this count? Well, I lent my buddy my drums because I was living in an apartment at the time. Mm-hmm. And I lent my buddy my drums just temporarily. I think the plan was for like a month. Mm-hmm. 7 years later, I got my drums back.
2: Well, that was nice of you to loan them and I assume they came back in perfect condition.
1: Perfect condition. Weren't beat up at all. No scratches or scuffs. More talkbacks in through our iHeartRadio app. When did you lose something and you got it back way later, like years later?
3: This isn't years and years later, but still pretty remarkable. When I was living in Spokane, we had a friend who had a cabin out on Lake Coeur d'Alene, and me and my boy, he was my boyfriend, but became my ex-husband at the time. He lost a ring in the water, and we're like, well, I'm never getting that back. Next summer, we go back, and he finds it in the riverbed or whatever.
1: He found it?
3: Yeah, he went down. He's like, oh my God, you guys, there's a ring I lost last
2: incredible.
3: Year.
1: Wild.
3: Yeah.
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4: So years ago, I went to a picnic and I lost my Levi jacket. This is how old it is. It was the one with the fur lining in it. So I posted in the newspaper that I'd lost this jacket in the lost and found. And a week later, there was an answer in the lost and found that said, found Levi jacket. Fits great. Thanks. He was a good friend.
3: Ouch. No.
4: Damn. Thank you. Bye.
1: Love the jacket, bro. Thanks.
2: It's great. Thanks.
1: Let's go to the phones here. It's Tanner, Laura, and Casey. What did you lose and then get back years later?
5: Well, it was my mom's, but it was her wedding and engagement ring. In 08, she was horribly sick, went to multiple hospitals, and somewhere they lost her ring. Fast forward to 2020, we get a phone call. I was her only child. We get a phone call that, hey, you got something here. You know Nancy, this my mom's name, and who is this? Well, this is the hospital, and we found in the lost and found in some safe somewhere a wedding ring, and it was my mom's engagement ring, and I was able to take her ring and hopefully distribute the diamonds to her four granddaughters she never met. So awesome stuff.
1: Thanks for
5: what you guys do.
1: It's like employees will find items and just they'll take them and go put them up where they need to be, but after that, nothing happens.
2: Right.
3: Yeah.
1: This one says from 5856, a friend of mine got a gun stolen from him something like 25 years ago. And 2 years ago, the sheriff's office called him and said they recovered it and asked him if he wanted it back.
2: Oh, wow.
1: After 25 years.
3: That's insane. And also having a gun stolen, that must be.
1: Yeah. How many murders was that?
3: Yeah, that would put me on edge for sure.
1: I don't know if I'd want that gun after that. Like, you keep it.
3: Like, this gun is tied to 27 murders.
1: Yeah. Just a measly 27 murders. You want it back or not? Listen, more of your calls and talkbacks coming up. Do you ever lose something and then get it back years later? It's Tanner, Lauren, Casey. Happy Tuesday.
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106.7, Detroit's Wheels. It's Tanner, Lori, and Casey. And quick reminder that the Detroit Public Schools are going to be closing about 3 hours early today and tomorrow. And those career technical education afternoon classes are going to be canceled on both days as well. It's all due to the high temperatures, they said. Yeah. They're like, we got to get these kids out of here. It's going to get ripe. So let's clear them out. Anyway, get the latest online at 106.7WLLZ.com. It's Tanner, Lauren, Casey.

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It's Tanner, Laura, and Casey. Have you ever lost something only to have it found years later? Whether you found it or maybe it was returned to you? This 86-year-old man got his gear returned to him that he lost 63 years ago. Crazy story. What do you got? Shoot us a talk back to our iHeartRadio app or a text at 98197. It's Tanner, Laura, and Casey. Happy Tuesday.

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1: Tanner, Laura, and Casey. So we're talking about this 86-year-old man who got his gear back after a fall that he had back in 1963. He went climbing up on a glacier, fell into a crevasse, and dumped the bag to, you know, like lose the dead weight. Well, 63 years later, he's finally getting it back. We want to know if you've ever lost something for a long period of time and then you found it again or it was returned to you. We got some talkback messages and calls coming in. 0058 says, my brother-in-law had his Honda stolen back. He had it stolen and just got it back 2 years later. Still with all the engine work intact. He put about 30K of work into it. So
2: that's good. Because, I mean, usually, I don't want to say usually, but a lot of the times if you get your car stolen, even if it's gone for a couple of days, you get it back and it's completely trash on the inside.
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3: Just calling to about the lost and found. I actually had a tennis bracelet that fell off my wrist when I was riding my motorcycle. I thought it fell off and it was gone forever. I had to take the motorcycle in about a year and a half later, and they found it somehow wrapped around one of the pistons in the engine. So 1,500 miles later, I got it back.
2: That's insane. It had been with you the whole time.
1: Yeah. Another talk back.
4: Yeah, I left my wallet in the shopping cart at Walmart one day. Forgot about it, drove home. Worked my wallet. Oh my God, I left it at Walmart. I drove back to Walmart. While I was waiting in the customer service line, a lady taps me on the shoulder. I turn around and she hands me my wallet.
1: She must have looked at your ID.
2: Yeah.
5: That's a lucky break, dude.
2: That is, yeah.
1: I mean, the money was gone, but.
5: Yeah, I mean, the fact that you would get that back at all in that situation.
1: But it feels good to return something for somebody because.
2: For sure.
1: You know the feeling of losing something important. Mm-hmm. And if that happened to you, you'd be so grateful.
5: Right.
2: Oh, yeah.
1: So it's a great feeling to find something that somebody lost. Like, I just started dating this girl. We'd been on like one or two dates, and she lost her keys on one of the dates. Like, might have been the first date we had. She lost her keys. I don't know how I found them, but I was the hero because I was just walking around like the parking lot at random and they were just right there on the sidewalk.
2: That's crazy.
1: And so anyway, that sealed the deal.
5: Yeah, that's what happened. It makes it easy to find stuff when you take them in the first place.
2: Wow.
1: Nothing like finding the keys to seal the deal.
2: What an accusation.
1: Here's a talk back from Driver Steph.
6: Driver Steph here. I lost my mind years ago. If somebody finds it, please tell me.
1: She lost her mind years ago.
2: I was going to say, you're not getting that back, Driver Steph.
1: 9614 says, I left my wallet on a friend's truck bumper.
2: Oh, no.
1: He drove all the way home. When he got out of the truck, it was still sitting there.
5: That's incredible.
2: That is a lucky break for sure.
1: It's been a heavy-ass wallet.
5: That's incredible.
1: Or that leather really stuck to the bumper well.
2: Yeah.
1: 9555 says, my mom lost her wedding ring, and it was found while raking out the spot where we burned trash just a couple of years later.
2: Wow.
1: Only one ruby was missing.
5: I mean, people get lucky finding stuff. I don't have that kind of luck, but I think it's awesome that people can find something after that long of a time frame.
1: 866-445-1059 is the number. We got more of your calls and talkbacks coming up in minutes. Hang on.
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1: It's Tanner, Laura, and Casey, and we found this survey that says that a lot of Americans, like 42% of Americans, don't use cash. 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

Tigers lost 11-1 last night. That was painful to watch. I can't believe I watched the whole thing. 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Good morning.

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One of the many bands, part of this year's iHeartRadio Music Festival, just a couple of weeks away, the 18th and 19th at T-Mobile Arena in Las Vegas, Goo Goo Dolls. You got Weezer, Smashing Pumpkins, just to name a few. Chance to win that trip at $1,000 coming up just after 1 o'clock right here on Detroit's Wheels and Green.

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Country music on in the house growing up in the South. 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

106.7 Detroit's Wheels. It's Casey with you on the job for Jim. He's working in Utica. It's 9 Inch Nails. 106.7 Detroit's Wheels.

Smashing Pumpkins added last week to our iHeartRadio Music Festival in just a couple of weeks in Las Vegas. We'll get you there. Trips to Vegas and $1,000. Another chance to win coming up just after 1 o'clock. Casey with you on the job in AC/DC.

106.7 Detroit's Wheels. It's Casey. Good to have you along today on the job for Sterling Heights. Three doors down. Kryptonite. Detroit's Wheels.

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9: Venus Williams and her opponent Sophia Kenin took the court at the U.S. Open after midnight on Monday and finished their match later than any first-round match in U.S. Open history, with Williams falling in a tiebreaker 6-2, 7-6. 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

106.7 Detroit's Wheels. It's Casey, the Offspring. They have been performing the Ramones classic, I Want to Be Sedated, for years in a concert. They felt it was time to finally record a proper studio version. 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

Halftime show of the NFL season opener on September 9th. Seahawks and Patriots. Taylor Momsen of The Pretty Reckless going to join them, as well as Mike McCready of Pearl Jam. 106.7 Detroit's Wheels.

That was hard to watch. Talking about the Tigers last night, they get killed in Minnesota, losing 11-1 to the Twins. Zach McKinstry came into pitch in the ninth. Yeah, not pretty. Godsmack, Detroit's Wheels.

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106.7 WLLZ, Detroit's Wheels. Welcome to the hour where you will win that Vegas trip. I'm manifesting it. So good luck, my friend. I love you guys, and I want you to win this.

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0: Going to be a hot one for Detroit today. A high of 92, but heat index will make it feel closer to 100. Chance of showers and storms overnight tonight. Mostly cloudy, your low down to 74. Showers and storms a possibility throughout the afternoon tomorrow. Otherwise, partly sunny and a high of 93. From the iHeart 24/7 News Center, I'm Rick Uccino.
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4: 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Let me give you another heads up on more music I'm stoked for. My boys at POD, they're ready. They've got an album in the works. And of what the rumor I heard was, it's going to be one of the hardest they've ever given us, which I'm excited for that. Those are my boys.

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0: 106.7 WLLZ, Detroit's Wheels. Okay, real quick, how many of you still carry cash? All right, hang on to that thought. I'm going to tell you what's up. Who doesn't use cash anymore? How many times have you... Does anybody here have a checkbook? All right, hang on. We'll discuss in two songs.
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Detroit's Wheels, 106.7 WLLZ. If you are a fan of Tom Hardy, who isn't? Wink, wink. He just dropped a debut rap album as Frankie Pulitzer. Have you heard it? I'm gonna put it on my ex, at Teresa Rockface, so it'll play in the feed. I'm not gonna lie. I'm impressed.

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All right, my friends, it's the last week for our iHeartRadio Music Festival hookup. 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

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I'm Teresa, and we're getting through the workday together with another Shut Up and Rock Block in progress right now. 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

Detroit's Wheels, 106.7 WLLZ. Coming up on the long Labor Day weekend, something I found out today in a new survey about how people are going to travel this weekend. They did it Memorial Day, really for the first time this year. They're going to do it again this week. It could definitely affect how you get out of town for the long weekend ahead. I'll explain what I mean here less than 10 minutes. It's Everclear with a big

106.7 WLLZ Detroit's Wheels. October the 23rd through the 25th, Miramar Beach. The resort there, that's where Shinedown's Lunatic Ball is going to be. There's still some availability to get in on that. It's a big rig. So look, Labor Day weekend is this weekend, right? So what it looks like a lot of people, this is not so much air travel. This is people on the road. A lot of people are taking Friday off and making it a four-day weekend. So in other words, what you would typically think as Labor Day weekend traffic getting underway on Friday, a lot of people have thought, hey, what if we do it on Thursday? We'll beat the rush while everybody's on to everybody else. So now it sounds like if you leave on Friday, it shouldn't be that bad.

Detroit's Wheels, 106.7 WLLZ. Can't believe today is September the 1st, man. It's like, what the hell? We are 9 months into this year. And at this juncture, once we pass this Labor Day weekend, that's the last long weekend we've got until we get, what, Thanksgiving? I know, it's going to be a minute. So enjoy the ever-loving hell out of it and crank us up.

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I get you home, and you know what we do? We give you Breaking Benjamin Chevelle tickets. September the 13th, they're hitting Pine Knob. This is the first time they played together since before COVID. You want to go? Hit us up on the iHeartRadio app, then tap contest to tap your way in with Live Nation and Detroit's Wheels. Cut my-

0: 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Final week of going to Vegas. Are you ready, Big Rear? Yes, we are headed off for our iHeartRadio Music Festival, which is just a couple of weeks away from going down. Smashing Pumpkins newly added to that bill here over the last week, along with Weezer, the Goo Goo Dolls, Muse, and everyone else from the world of music for the biggest weekend of music of the year, all presented by Capital One. 9 a.m. every morning this week starts the winning. Then again at 1 and 5.
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106.7 WLLZ Detroit's Wheels. Big night tonight. That band is opening up for AC/DC. Yeah, do it. I mean, can you imagine seeing the Foo Fighters open for AC/DC for the same price as before? Nice. The Offspring, if you're a fan, you should check out a new song from the band Electric Callboy, because they collabed with The Offspring on this new song. 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Big Rig and plenty of Shut Up and Rock to get your ass where you need to be continues right now.

0: Detroit's Wheels, 106.7 WLLZ. Not sure if you saw the post over the weekend from the dad. I'm not sure where he lives. So dad is a huge Korn fan, right? He pulls off the Jonathan Davis look very, very well. And he took his young boy to school and ended up getting a phone call a short time later after he got home from the principal. Hey, can you come in? He's like, yeah. He figures his son's already done something, like, oh, Lord. He comes in and realizes that parents complained about the way he was dressing. He was wearing a kilt. And they said, hey, can you tell that guy not to wear dresses to school? It's confusing to the kids and it's not needed. And the guy's like, I'm not wearing a dress. It's a kilt. Men wear these in Scotland. Men wear these in America. Kind of doing Jonathan Davis from Korn, which I'm guessing the principal had no idea what even that was. So you know what he did? Went back the next day and wore another kilt. And he's still wearing kilts. Because at a certain point, it's like, oh, come on, people.
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106.7 WLLZ Detroit's Wheels. It is officially underway in Orlando and Hollywood, the Halloween Horror Nights at Universal with the Ozzy Haunted House, Stranger Things 5 Haunted House, and a lot of other stuff. Plus, they have all this Ozzy food and drink, these themed items and wearables. If you go to Ozzy.com, you can get an eye full of what I'm talking about. It's Big Rig, it's Mama.

0: Detroit's Wheels, 106.7 WLLZ. What the dumb of the day? Have you seen the story of the man in Taiwan? He suspected his wife was having an affair, so he programmed their Roomba vacuum cleaner that had a camera on it to be able to record so he could watch what was happening inside their dwelling during the day while he was at work. He captured his wife having the affair on multiple occasions, so he filed for divorce, took her to court, won $15,000 from her. She then countersued him for an invasion of privacy for $15,000 and got the money back. Because the judge ruled that even though you're in a marriage, it doesn't mean your right to privacy ends. So she still got to have the affair, wreck her husband's life, and then take the only money he got from the divorce settlement and just wet vacked it right back up out of him. Damn. Talk about no good deed goes unpunished. Oof.
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2: 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Well, today's the 1st of September. I'm not aware that the Chili's are in studio yet, but they will be there this month. 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I will keep you in the know. 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

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Just after five, behind the wheel, you need something good? 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I got you. 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

0: 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Kind of nice. Birthday's coming up later in the month, and I just got a notification on my United app that they're like, hey, happy early birthday. If you book a flight anytime, we've got a free Economy Plus upgrade for you.
1: Oh, yeah.
0: And ironically, I'm just getting ready to take a trip to go see my son here in the next month. And I'm like, well, I'll be damned. So I got in there, booked it up, and I'm like, ooh, that's a nice free upgrade right there. So thank you, United. That's very tight. I like it.

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106.7 WLLZ Detroit's Wheels. Nickelback has announced one tour date. It's in Tampa, Florida next February. It's the Hondo Rodeo Fest. Tickets went on sale last Friday. If you hit Nickelback's official website, you can nail them down. It's how you remind me with the big rig.

Detroit's Wheels, 106.7 WLLZ. 10 million copies of that song. That is now officially diamond status for Evanescence. What a year, too. And then they had three number one rock hits in the last 12 months, something that Evanescence has never done before. Their third of which being the newest, Who Will You Follow? And there's more to come from that new record. I'm telling you, it is

Detroit's Wheels, 106.7 WLLZ. AC/DC doing their thing tonight in St. Louis with the Foo Fighters opening up. That's going to be a hell of a show. It's Big Rig. What the dumb of the day today? Did you miss it? The man in Taiwan who used his Roomba vacuum cleaner to catch his wife cheating filed for divorce. Got a settlement, but she got the last laugh. This is the worst karma ever. Coming up in like 15 minutes.

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0: 106.7 WLLZ Detroit's Wheels. What the dumb of the day? Have you seen the story of the man in Taiwan? He suspected his wife was having an affair. So he programmed their Roomba vacuum cleaner that had a camera on it to be able to record so he could watch what was happening inside their dwelling during the day while he was at work. He captured his wife having the affair on multiple occasions. So he filed for divorce, took her to court, won $15,000 from her. She then countersued him for an invasion of privacy for $15,000 and got the money back. Because the judge ruled that even though you're in a marriage, it doesn't mean your right to privacy ends. So she still got to have the affair, wreck her husband's life, and then take the only money he got from the divorce settlement and just wet vacked it right back up out of him. Damn. Talk about no good deed goes unpunished. Oof.
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Detroit's Wheels, 106.7 WLLZ. 1 month from today, it is on in Vegas. Big Rig, I'm talking about Metallica at the Sphere. Keep watching their socials at Metallica. I'm told sneak peeks will start appearing throughout this month of September.

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1: I am Josh. It's the Josh Ennis Show. Today would have been Yvonne DiCarlo's birthday. She played Lily Munster on The Munsters. She can slam into the back of my Dragula any day. Hot gothic chicks. 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

106.7, Detroit's Wheels. I am Josh. It's the Josh Ennis Show. The cinemas are showing some Dolly Parton movies in honor of Dolly. So this week I have the option of seeing Steel Magnolias or The Best Little Whorehouse in Texas. Do I want to cry or do I want to see Burt Reynolds' mustache?